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3: Let's check Ag News on the RFD Radio Network. I'm Dolores Yonke. Multiple statements mid-afternoon yesterday related to the Environmental Protection Agency, its announcement on 34 petitions from small refineries seeking exemptions from compliance with the 2025 Renewable Fuel Standard obligations. There were 29 exemptions, 18 receiving 100% and 11 receiving 50% exemptions. At the same time, the agency finalized a rule to further delay the 25 compliance date to October 1 and provide additional benefits to all refiners. According to Clean Fuels Alliance Americas, Vice President of Federal Affairs Kirk Kovarik said, quote, "We're hopeful that today's action won't reverse the progress we've made and that our industry can maintain faith in the RFS program," unquote. Devin Mogler with the National Oilseed Processors Association said, quote, "We will continue working with our congressional champions and the Trump administration to provide the certainty needed to grow domestic markets, support American farmers, and strengthen American energy dominance," unquote. The American Soybean Association in its statement said without 100% reallocation in the current period covered by EPA Set 2 rule, ASA had estimated that biomass-based diesel demand would drop by 500 million gallons and soybean farmers would suffer almost $1 billion lost in revenue. In Washington, the U.S. House will vote today on a Senate-passed bill to keep USDA and other departments operating into the new fiscal year. And our Washington correspondent, Matt Kay, reports.
4: There's little time to haggle over bill differences and risk a shutdown before the midterm elections, so House Republicans will put the Senate-passed stopgap on the House floor. House GOP.
1: Long commute.
0: Good company.
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1: Hi, this is Steve Perry.
0: Every song tells a story.
2: There's a mystique to music in a radio or record form that lets each person, I think, interpret or hear or see in their mind's eye what it means to them.

0: cruising with the morning drive. John and Nancy, it's 5:41, getting rolling on. It seems like Monday, but it's Tuesday because, I don't know,
1: Because we took the day off yesterday.
0: I know, but it's just weird. It just feels like a Monday.
1: Oh, my gosh. And look, I just came in here and opened up the weather.
0: Yeah.
1: Look at that.
0: It's nothing but orange warnings.
1: Yeah, so on my weather screen, it's like, you know, hot. That's what it's telling me.
0: Yeah, it's going to be almost 100 degrees, I think, today.
1: I am ready for this not to be this hot right now.
0: It's hot.
1: The Stats Heating, Cooling, and Appliance Forecast, sunny, hot. Heat index values as high as 105 pretty much all week. Sunny and hot tomorrow, same. And Thursday, same. So I guess temperatures near 100 all week. It is currently 74 downtown.
0: Well, big thanks to John Malone for sitting in yesterday, although he wasn't having too good a time. It
1: sounds like they had a little computer meltdown here.
0: Yeah.
1: Thank goodness we weren't here.
0: I know, right?
1: I did just write him a message and said, sorry to hear you. There was like a little bit of a meltdown yesterday, but thank you for filling in.
0: You know what? Computers are like anything else. Every now and then they just, go off the rails. And so, but anyway, it was nice that he had to deal with it and we didn't. I was sound asleep while he was dealing with computers.
1: Yep. Sorry, Johnny.
0: All right. As we dash ahead, it's 5:43. We've got some stuff for you to win today and hopefully no computer glitches. We'll tell you what it is next.
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8: 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Good morning. That's actually two words, but...
9: You do realize it's September, right?
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14: But I'm starting to realize that maybe it's time I wake up.
15: This thing sounds amazing on the radio, doesn't it?
16: Let's get the party started.
0: Unfortunately, September kind of signals the end of summer, right?
1: Yeah, but not weather-wise. I mean,
0: no, it still feels like summer. But it's always kind of like, okay, August is done. That means
1: yeah. I mean, Labor Day is right here coming up.
0: Yeah. All right. So this week we got some fun prizes. We got we have VIP passes to Elevate, so you just can go in and jump for your heart's content. That's a lot of fun. Also, I believe we're sitting at $100 for question.
1: No, we're at $50. We had a winner yesterday, right. And we got $50 to the Burger Barge at 7:10.
0: We will take care of all these things as we get back to it and head into September on the Morning Drive.

0: WCR on the Morning Drive with John and Nancy. It is 5:56. Nice to have you along this morning. The Stats Heating, Cooling, and Appliance forecast is, you know, just a sweaty mess. Hot and 97. That's every single weather app thing you look at is orange.
1: Yeah. Just hot.
0: Stay hydrated and stay inside. It is 74, actually 75 downtown. Coming up after 6, we'll play Who Are You? What's going on this morning?
1: The Supreme Court has cleared the way for President Trump to continue construction of his massive new ballroom at the White House, rejecting an effort by a preservation group to halt the controversial project indefinitely. The conservative majority concluded the National Trust for Historic Preservation likely lacked the legal standing to challenge the project, but stopped short of deciding whether the ballroom itself is lawful. Tropical storm Edward is closing in on the Gulf Coast and is forecast to make landfall near the Texas-Louisiana border today. A hurricane watch is in effect for multiple communities as the fast-developing storm could bring heavy rainfall and gusty winds capable of toppling trees and causing power outages. Welcome to a new month. Here are all the things you can look forward to in September. Well, not all the things, but a few things. Sports, the NFL season kicks off next Wednesday. In theaters, Pixar's Cars returns to the big screen this Friday to celebrate its 20th anniversary. There's a ton of stuff, I guess, on TV. All the favorites are back. Dancing with the Stars, The Voice, Shark Tank, Survivor. Labor Day is next Monday, and autumn is right around the corner. The first day of fall is Tuesday, September 22nd. Now with traffic, here's Ken Zersky.
2: Of course, going to watch the slowdowns that have been consistent through the work on the Creep Core Hill. Yesterday, it started the new work on McCluggage Road in Washington. And ramp closures today, Route 6, will include the northbound Knoxville ramp to northbound Route 6. That's open now, but will shut down around 7 and stay closed for a couple of hours for resurfacing. 272-1813 is the OSF Medical Group Traffic Spotter Hotline. 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
0: Cubs all over the Brewers at Wrigley last night. 17-3, the Cubs won that one. They play again tonight, and I'm totally envious of this girl because she was at the Cubs game on Saturday, and Pete Crow Armstrong gave you a leadoff home run.
1: It's like two more home runs. He has hit 3 home runs that day. That was pretty exciting.
0: I bet that was a loud Wrigley
1: Field. I have not been to a Cubs game. I can't even remember. I don't even know. Maybe when I sold hot dogs there. I don't know.
0: That's how long it's been?
1: Seriously, I don't recall being at a Cubs game. Yeah, it was fun. Everybody should try to go.
0: Heck yeah.
1: I mean, you know, it was expensive.
0: Correct.
1: It hurt, that $13 hot dog.
0: Yeah.
1: But it was okay.
0: For a $13 hot dog, $16 beer, and off you go. St. Louis and the Dodgers will play tonight at 9 because they're out on the West Coast. The Astros beat the White Sox yesterday in Houston, 6-3, and we got baseball in Peoria this week. So, if you can stomach the heat, you got baseball every day.
1: Oh yeah,
0: Quad City River Bandits are in town to play the Chiefs tonight at 6:35, and all the way through Sunday.
1: 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Sunny and hot, a high of 97 today. 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

0: 93.3 The Drive, number one for classic hits. Song's called Iris. That's the Goo Goo Dolls here on the Morning Drive with John and Nancy at 6:11.
1: Good morning. 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We're going to just be hot all week. Sunny today, a high of 97. Same tomorrow, sunny and 97. It's 74 downtown. 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
5: I know that, dude.
0: Let's play a little Who Are You. I'm going to play the voice of a famous person who was in the news this morning. And then you just tell us who it is. It's that easy. And you're going to be bouncing if you win, right?
1: We have got a couple of VIP passes to Elevate.
0: Cool. And I think it's air conditioned in there, so that'll be good, this week. All right, so who's this famous person?
6: Jim, Jiminy, Jim, Jiminy, Jim, Jim, Jeru. I draws what I likes, and I likes what I drew.
0: Yeah, who's that guy? 685-9393. 685-9393, area code 309 if you're just cruising through the area. 685-9393 will have the answer next.
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0: All right, we're playing the Who Are You game, and what we do is we play the voice of a famous person, and you identify him. Here's the famous guy.
6: Jim, Jiminy, Jim, Jiminy, Jim, Jim, Jeru. I draws what I likes, and I likes what I drew.
0: And here is someone who's going to take a shot at guessing this. Who's this?
14: This is Donnie Warlow.
0: Donnie, how are you?
14: Good, John.
0: Terrific.
14: Nancy, how you guys doing?
0: Well, thank you. Who's that famous guy?
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0: That is Dick Van Dyke. So Dick Van Dyke last week topped our list of celebrities who we must protect at all costs.
1: Oh, yeah.
0: Because after all those celebrities were passing last week, Dick Van Dyke's 100 years old. He's in the news today because they had his workout video bouncing around the internet yesterday. Inversion tables, yoga, weights, 100 years old. He works out so much harder than me. It's disgusting.
14: You know, I think, John, I always tell my wife, I think I'm going to live to 99.
0: Cut it off right there?
14: Yeah.
0: Well, listen, maybe some exercise bouncing around on a trampoline will help you out. You got some passes to go enjoy Elevate Trampoline Park, Don. Have fun.
14: Okay, thanks, John, Nancy.
0: Yeah, you bet.

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1: Hello, good morning.
0: Thanks again to John Malone for sitting in yesterday and giving us time to do some stuff. I went to St. Louis over the weekend and caught Todd Rundgren, who was playing at the pageant.
1: Yeah, you said it was good, huh?
0: I hadn't seen Todd in a while. He's 78 years old. Mm. He sounded great. I mean, it was really a treat. That was fun. And hung out there for a little bit, so that was nice. Thanks to Mr. Malone for sitting in. Here's the deal today. Stats, heating, cooling, and appliance forecast. Every single weather app is orange today, just because it is. Sunny and hot.
1: Yep.
0: Really hot, like 97, the expected high today and tomorrow. And we're at 75 already in downtown Peoria. An inspiration for kindness coming up here in just a few. But first, here's this stuff.
1: Tropical storm Edouard is closing in on the Gulf Coast and is forecast to make landfall near the Texas-Louisiana border today. A hurricane watch is in effect for multiple communities as the fast-developing storm could bring heavy rainfall and gusty winds capable of toppling trees and causing power outages. Has your sunroof exploded ever? The sunroofs of automobiles have been spontaneously exploding at a consistently rising pace this year, with 498 reports of sunroofs exploding or shattering, which would set us up for a record in 2026. According to drivers and testers, a common culprit is unnoticed road debris as well as hot temperatures and defects. Turns out flying solo isn't just fine. It can actually be good for you. A new study found that singles who see their status as a chance for personal growth report higher life satisfaction, more independence, and stronger connections with others. Researchers tracked single adults through diary entries and experiments. The pattern was clear. Those who leaned into new hobbies, adventures, and hangouts with friends felt way more content being unattached. Let's check traffic. Here's Ken Zersky.
2: Not bad yet. Creepcore Hill, that's going to get busy. It's still down to one lane both directions. The work started yesterday in Washington on McCluggage Road. That's now down to one lane. Looks like the lane closures may be closer to Route 8 Washington than Boyd Parkway. The southbound Route 6 ramps to and from War Memorial Drive still look to be closed today for a couple of hours. That's it. But the northbound Knoxville ramp to northbound Route 6 will close. That begins at 7 this morning. Again, only for a couple of hours. 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
0: Cubs are kind of getting back on that scoring machine. How many did they score on Saturday when you saw them?
1: I think 17.
0: Like 17, yeah. They did it again yesterday. They beat the Brewers 17-3 last night.
1: Oh, wow.
0: I mean, seriously. Some scoring going on. They'll play again tonight at Wrigley Field. White Sox lost to the Astros out in Houston 6-3. They play another one tonight as well. And St. Louis is in L.A. to start a series with the Dodgers tonight. It's a late start because it's West Coast. It's 9 p.m. And the Peoria Chiefs are in town tonight at 6:35 at Dozer Park and play games against Quad Cities all the way through Sunday.
1: 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Sunny and hot with a high of 97. It's 74 downtown.
0: All right, so if this story this morning does not influence you to be kind, then you need to up your kindness game a little bit. 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
0: All right, it's 6:28, and you are tuned to The Morning Drive. I saw this story over the weekend, and it's this is pretty cool. So the gist of this is in the Bronx in New York, Daniel Romano owns a pizza shop, and outside of his pizza shop, when he was going into work, he saw a woman basically eating out of a garbage can, and that was too much for him. So he offered her, he said, come with me, I'll give you a slice of pizza, give you some water. And he took her into the restaurant, and this is what happened.
7: I grabbed her by the hand, and I led her to the pizzeria, and I went in the oven, and I got her a fresh slice, and I put it in the oven and gave it to her, sat down. She started crying. I said, don't cry, eat. I said, it's not a problem. I don't want you eating out of a garbage. So I came up with the concept, feed people that are hungry. Right now, I think this world is shut. I think there's too much hate. There's too much aggravation. There's too much negativity. Why not put a smile on someone's face?
0: So if that is an inspiration to be kind to somebody, I don't know what is. And he put a sign on the door of his pizzeria and said, mm-hmm. If you are hungry, come in for a free slice of pizza and a glass of water. And after that went viral, people from all over the country started calling and giving him money to support his program and saying, yeah, we'll support that. And here you go. And isn't that cool?
1: Oh, yeah, that's definitely cool.
0: So I was just curious, what's the kindest thing somebody's done for you lately? We put that up on the Facebook page. Anybody got, has somebody done something super kind for you lately? 685-9393. I'm all about promoting kindness. Loving you.

0: lawnmower to us. We tuned it up and gave it to someone who needed one.
1: Mm-hmm.
0: So that's how you do it. You pass it along.
1: And sometimes it's the simple things, and sometimes it's the simple things in our house. Sean says, my husband took out the garbage. I hope you said thank you.
0: Right. That way, that's how it works.
1: Thank you
0: right?
1: for doing that.
0: And then Karen's, you know, she's a driver after my own heart. What was the last kind thing someone did for you, Karen? She says, someone gave me space to merge on veterans.
1: We get it. We get it, Karen.
0: Very much a rarity, right? All right. A few more simple things you can do to be kind today coming up at First John Mellencamp on the drive.

0: We're talking about kindness today because of that guy. The pizza shop owner in New York was really amazing. Saw a woman eating out of a garbage can, said, no, come into my restaurant, gave her a slice of pizza, some water. Then he put a sign on the door saying, if you're hungry, please come in, have a slice of pizza and some water. And it took off.
1: Yeah,
0: and everybody was supporting him. And yeah, as it would, because it spreads. Kindness spreads, and that's what you want. I put this up on the Facebook page. What's the last kind thing someone did for you? Brian says, somebody bought me a drink at a retirement party. That's nice.
1: That is
0: little
1: nice.
0: Little thing, right?
1: Yeah, it's a very small thing, but you know what? Hey, thank you.
0: And Jill says, my husband did the grocery shopping yesterday and prepared supper. Me too. I did that. But
1: we love it when our kids help us, don't we?
0: Yes, we do.
1: Pat says, my son helped me install a ceiling fan.
0: All right. That's cool.
1: My son helped me install a bedroom ceiling fan.
0: Just in time, because it's going to be 100 degrees today.
1: That's true. It is the Stats Heating, Cooling, and Appliance Forecast. We're going to see.

0: just hot weather all week. Sunny and 97 today. Although with the like heat index, it's going to feel like it's 105.
1: Yeah, so it doesn't matter.
0: Same tomorrow and just sunny and hot all week. Currently it is 74 degrees. 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
1: It's 6:43. You're tuned to the Morning Drive with John and Nancy. Random acts of kindness we're focusing on today. These are the five simple things you can do every day to be kind to somebody. Number five, reach out to somebody. Just send a text or call someone you haven't talked to in a while.
0: I did that yesterday.
1: Did you?
0: Yep. Hadn't talked to my old college roommate.
1: Good.
0: I had been in Wyoming yesterday, and she's from Wyoming.
1: Oh, okay.
0: And so I just wrote her a little message, and we chatted for a bit, and we hadn't talked in months.
1: Love that. So you were being kind. Good for you. Number four, help somebody without being asked. Just help. You know, you see someone struggling with groceries or something, just, you know, see somebody might be taking their grocery cart back, take it back for them. You know, just be
0: easy.
1: Yeah, it just takes 2 seconds and it does it. Give a genuine compliment. A genuine compliment. I really like your blouse today. It's very nice, Nancy.
0: Yeah. Thanks. That wasn't genuine or authentic.
1: I was being genuine.
0: That was not.
1: Buy someone's coffee. You know, pay for the person behind you. You know, buy their coffee. That's a simple thing you can do. And then number one thing to be kind, you can leave a kind note. Write an encouraging message. Leave it on someone's desk or
0: write a review. You know what? So I had a really good experience.
1: Okay.
0: And I said, I still have to do it, but I told myself I'm going to go write a review for them, like on Google or something.
1: Oh, I see.
0: Because
1: yeah, okay.
0: It was a business. It was a local business. And
1: they did well by you.
0: The person who I was dealing with, two thumbs up.
1: That's a kind thing to do. It's the little things. Or you can be like this guy from California, Brian from California, turning 30 years old and was inspired to do 30 acts of kindness as he turned 30 years old. One of which was giving $12,000 worth of school supplies to teachers in Oakland, California, which is pretty cool. Here's why he did it.
9: Hi, my name is Brian, and I'm on a mission to complete 30 acts of kindness before turning 30 next year. I pulled out a sheet of paper, and I started to write down all the things that I was grateful for. Every wonderful thing that has happened to me was thanks to the support and generosity of others. Kindness is interesting because it has that thing of being very addictive. Once you do one act of kindness, you want to do another. One act can lead to hundreds, and it really can make this world a brighter place.
1: Good for you, Brian. All right, we'll keep the kindness train going. What's the kindest thing someone's done for you lately? Pop that up on Facebook or give us a ring. Here's Joan Jett on the track.

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0: You can't think of it as just a music form. 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You wake up in the morning, you brush your teeth with it, and you go to bed with it next to your pillow at night. So it's a lifestyle.

0: 653. Stats Heating, Cooling, and Appliance forecast is heat. We got just sunshine and heat next couple of days. 97 today, 97 tomorrow. And we're at about, it's heating up quick. We're already at 75. At 6:53, at 7:10, we will play Question Impossible. Got a $50 gift card to the Burger Barts for you to enjoy here. And that'd be fun to win. What else is going on today?
1: Heading into this Labor Day weekend, you might want to brace yourself for the prices at the pump. New numbers from Gas Buddy show we're looking at the most expensive Labor Day fuel prices on record, with an average of $4.03 a gallon. That's 87 cents higher than last year, and it beats the previous record from 2012. Trouble involving Iran and Strait of Hormuz, along with strikes on Russian refineries, has tightened the global supply of gas and diesel. It is a direct result of global instability. Bradley University is moving forward with its women's premier club sports programs, and they've picked a familiar face to lead the way. Longtime Peoria educator and coach Rob Penny is the new head coach for Bradley's first ever women's flag football program. Flag football is exploding right now. It's growing fast at the youth and high school levels. It's even headed to the Olympics in 2028. It's part of a wider effort at the university to add 5 new women's club programs, including ice hockey, soccer, wrestling, and something called stunt, which I'm going to admit, I don't know what stunt is, but I will be looking it up. And the Chicago Cubs are launching a scripted rom-com series titled 9 Innings to Love.
2: I heard about this.
1: Set to premiere on their TikTok account this Friday, inspired by fans forming connections at Cubs games. The series will unfold over 9 innings through 17 short episodes.
2: We'll see if that's a train wreck or not.
1: I don't think it's going to be a train wreck. I think I'm going to start following Chicago Cubs on TikTok right now.
2: Who's in it? Anybody?
1: Here's the plot. Ava, an aspiring romance writer, and David, a shy seatmate skeptical about love, find themselves stuck together at a Cubs game. Their accidental meeting leads to promise. Ava will help David find a summer fling before the game ends, transforming Wrigley Field into a makeshift rom-com set. Okay, so we'll see.
2: I'll just wait till the game comes up.
1: Oh, checking traffic now. Here's Ken Zersky.
3: We're seeing a slowdown on the Creve Coeur Hill northbound. So from the top of the hill, it looks like that's where they're working, at least to start today, in the northbound lanes. Route 6 traffic just reduced speeds through the work zone. Southbound Route 6 ramps to and from War Memorial Drive look to still be closed. And beginning in the 7 o'clock hour, northbound Knoxville ramp to northbound Route 6 is closing for a couple of hours for resurfacing work. 272-1813 is the OSF Medical Group Traffic Spotter Hotline. 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
0: All right, so between Saturday and Sunday, I guess, Pete Crow Armstrong, the Cubs star outfielder, hit 3 home runs. Or 5 home runs? 5 home runs, right? In 3 days?
1: Yeah, I mean, he hit 3 on Saturday, yeah. I know that.
0: He hit 5 home runs in three days or something like that. It's crazy. And then last night against the Brewers, the Cubs hit more home runs in a single game than in franchise history. They had 9 home runs in one game last night. Crazy. It's a lot of home runs.
1: That seems record-ish.
0: And they beat the Brewers 17-3. They play again tonight at Wrigley. Astros beat the White Sox in Houston 6-3. They play again tonight as well. And the Cardinals are back in action, starting a series with the Dodgers in L.A., so that's a late first pitch at 9 o'clock. And we got baseball in Peoria. The River Bandits are in town to play the Chiefs all week. First game is 6:35 tonight. We got a game every day at Dozer Park through Sunday.
1: 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Sunny and hot, a high of 97 today at 75 downtown.
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0: I read a kind of a little disturbing blurb story about American Idol earlier this morning. You want to hear it? Okay. We'll do that at 7:45 on The Buzz. Up next, it's Question Impossible.
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0: Big Shot is Billy Joel, and you're tuned to The Morning Drive with John and Nancy. It is 7:11.
1: Good morning. It's the Stats Heating, Cooling, and Appliance Forecast. We're going to see lots of sunshine today. Very hot, a high of 97. It's 74 downtown. 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This Saturday is a big night at Tin Lizard at Paradise with the Lacey's Ditch Band, Outlaw Country, Pop Rock, and Red Dirt Country collide when Lacey Ditches hits the stage.
0: Okay.
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0: All right, rolling with Question Impossible this morning and trying to find a winner. Let's see if we can pull it off. Who's this?
12: Christina.
0: Hi, Christina. How are you doing today?
12: I'm good. How are you guys?
0: Doing okay so far. Here's your question this morning.
1: One in five people say they never do this unless they're forced to do this. What is it?
12: Church.
0: Oh, that's an interesting guess. That is not it, but thank you for trying. We appreciate it.
12: Thank you.
0: See ya. 93.3 The Drive. Good morning. Who's this?
13: This is Brad from Tremont.
0: Hello, Brad. What do you think the answer is this morning?
13: Is it clean out their car?
0: Clean out their car. That's a good guess. Not it, but Nancy should be made to do that.
13: Spins up anyway.
0: Thanks for trying. Yeah. 93.3 The Drive. Good morning. Who's this?
14: My name is Kim.
0: Hello, Kim. How are you doing this morning?
14: I am doing fantastic. Thank
0: Terrific.
14: You.
0: Terrific. Well, let's see if we can make it even better. What do you think the answer is this morning?
14: Asking for help.
0: Asking for help.
1: Asking for help.
0: It's a good guess. That is not it, but thank you very much for trying.
14: Have a great one.
0: You too. 685-9393. Who's got our question impossible answer this morning? I got our Def Leppard.

0: Coffee this morning with Def Leppard on the Morning Drive with John and Nancy at 720, and we're rolling with Question Impossible today. $50 at the Burger Barge if you can win. Here is the question this morning.
1: One out of five people say they never do this unless they're forced to do this. Oh, what is it?
0: What are they doing? Who's this?
2: This is Ed.
0: Ed, what do you think the answer is?
2: How about wash their car?
0: It is not wash the car, but a good try. 93.3 The Drive. Good morning. Who's this?
3: Good morning, John. This is Eric. How are you?
0: I am well, Eric. How you doing this morning?
3: Oh, we're surviving the heat.
1: Yeah. Kind of tough to do so.
0: Nice to have you on the on the radio show. Here's your question this morning.
1: Yeah, one out of five people say they never do this unless they're forced to do this. What is it?
3: Would it be skydiving?
1: I'm going to force you to skydive.
0: Force people to skydive, dude. that is not it, thank goodness, but thanks for calling, Eric.
3: All right, so have a good day, guys.
1: Bye-bye.
0: 93.3 The Drive. Good morning. Who's this?
4: Rachel.
0: All right, Rachel. What's the answer?
4: Clean the bathroom.
0: Clean the bathroom is another good guess.
1: The bathroom.
0: Not it this time, but we appreciate the phone call. Thanks for calling. All right. 685-9393. Are we winning it or rolling it? We're going to find out.

0: Breakers. Pat Benatar here on the Morning Drive with John and Nancy. It's 7:25. Question Impossible in full swing, trying to get a winner today. Who's this?
1: Morning, John. It's Gary the Driller.
0: Gary the Driller. Where are you drilling today, Gary?
1: Well, up here in Washburn. Actually, right there where those tornadoes hit a while back.
0: Oh, okay, yeah. There's lots of stuff to do. You probably got lots of work out that way.
2: Well, good for you.
0: Yeah. Thanks for giving us a call. Here's your question this morning, Gary.
3: Yeah, one out of five people say they never do this unless they're forced to do this. What do you think?
1: I'm going to say go to the dentist.
0: Go to the dentist is a good guess. That is not it this time, but drill on, sir. Thanks for calling.
1: All right, you all have a good one.
0: You too.
3: Bye-bye.
0: 685-9393. Remember, if we don't get a winner, we roll the money and we get add another $50 to the gift card, so we'll see which way that's headed, but we still have time to get a winner. It's 7:26. Don't forget, please, that this week we are giving away VIP bounce passes to Elevate Trampoline Park for the Who Are You game. And we will have that up at 6:10 again tomorrow morning. Today it was Dick Van Dyke, who turned 100 years old recently, and he was in the news today because you got to see it online. Look it up. It's just showing you his workout at 100 years old.
3: Well, that's why he's 100, man.
0: He stays in shape. Inversion table. He's doing yoga, weightlifting.
3: I mean, yoga's great for you. Why? I mean, yoga's not that hard. It's basically stretching.
0: It makes me feel bad that I don't work out as hard as the 100-year-old guy.
3: Well, I'm sure the intensity is low.
0: It might be, but he's
3: still moving. Yes.
0: Impressive.
3: Absolutely.
0: All right. Well, we'll do that again tomorrow morning at 6:10. This morning, we've got 100 degrees just about coming our way. Stats, heating, cooling, and appliance forecast. Yeah, I was noticing every single online forecast you look up today is orange.
3: Yeah.
0: It's like, wow. 97 today, 97 tomorrow. You know, the heat index is over 100, all that good stuff. We're at 77 in downtown Peoria at 727.
3: The Supreme Court has cleared the way for President Trump to continue construction of a massive new ballroom at the White House, rejecting an effort by a preservation group to halt the controversial project indefinitely. Tropical Storm Edward is closing in on the Gulf Coast and is forecast to make landfall near the Texas-Louisiana border today. A hurricane watch is in effect for multiple communities. And a lot of people have pet peeves that really annoy them when they're around other humans. Almost all of them involve cell phones, so this might be a good thing. Italy is considering outlawing texting in crosswalks starting in October. The government is proposing fines of around $90 if you're caught looking at your phone while using a crosswalk.
0: Will they use flock cameras to catch people using their phone in crosswalks?
3: They probably don't need to. Probably just could put an officer there, right? I don't know.
0: That seems like a little bit of overkill, but you never know.
3: Well, there must be accidents happening where people are getting hit. That's the only thing I think about. Oh, yeah. It's basically heads up. Aware of everybody's surroundings because of safety issues.
0: I've had people walk out in the street in front of my car talking on their phone or looking at their phone before. It is kind of scary because you reach that moment where you're like,
3: Do they see us? Are they looking kidding? Up? Are they aware?
0: Yeah, and you have to put the brakes on. It's weird.
3: All right, let's check traffic. Here's Ken Zersky.
4: Still looks like it is a northbound backup on the Creve Coeur Hill, so likely they're working in the northbound lanes or coming down the hill. It's down to one lane in both directions. No major delays on Route 6 through the work zone. The ramps at Route 6 to and from War Memorial Drive are still closed. The northbound Knoxville ramp to northbound Route 6 is scheduled closed for a couple of hours today for resurfacing work. Last check that looked like it was still open. 272-1813 is the OSF Medical Group Traffic Spotter Hotline. 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
0: So last night the Cubs set the franchise record for home runs hit in a single game. And the Cubs have been around for a while. They set the franchise record. The Cubs beat Milwaukee last night 17-3. They had 9 home runs.
3: That is a little nutty. They got the bats going.
0: I think the major league record in one game is 10. So the Cubs set their franchise record. And the really weird thing, they hit 9 home runs in one game, and Pete Crow Armstrong didn't hit any of them. And he's been their home run hit.
3: He has been.
0: So, I don't know.
3: Everybody else had their shot.
0: So, they get another shot tonight at Wrigley. They play again this evening. Astros beat the White Sox 6-3. And they play another one tonight. And the Cardinals are out on the West Coast to start a series with the Dodgers tonight. That'll be a late start because it's, you know, it's a West Coast, so 9 p.m. first pitch. Peoria Chiefs are playing in town all this week at Dozier Park. Game one is tonight at 6:35, runs all the way through Sunday. And Lionel Messi, international soccer star, says he's stepping down from international soccer. He's been on the international team there for so many years.
3: Yeah.
0: And he's 39 years old, and he's just decided that's enough soccer for now.
3: So, all right.
0: Anyway, he was quite an amazing soccer player.
3: 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Sunny and hot, a high of 97. It's 76 downtown, our question impossible. One out of five people say they never do this unless they're forced to do this.
0: All right, let's see if we can get a winner next.
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0: All right, we're playing Question Impossible. I'm John. This is my friend Nancy.
3: Hello.
0: And this is our question this morning.
3: One out of five people say they never do this unless they're forced to do this.
0: All right, what is it? We got one more run at it here. Who's this?
9: Good morning, this is Fred.
0: All right, Fred, what's the answer?
9: I was wondering if it's clean the toilet.
0: It is not clean the toilet, but that's a fine try. Thank you. 93.3 The Drive. Good morning. Who's this?
10: This is Matthew.
0: All right, Matthew, what do you got for me?
10: Is it go to the doctor?
0: It is not go to the doctor, but thank you for calling. 93.3 The Drive. Good morning. Who's this?
11: This is Ann.
0: All right, Ann, I'm giving you the last guess. You're the final guest today. What do you think the answer? What do you think the answer is?
11: How about apologize?
0: I like that answer, but unfortunately, not the one we're after. But thank you, Ann, for calling.
11: Aww.
0: Oh, well, you know what that means. That means that we're going to have to blow this question up. And we do that by pushing this big old button over here in 3, 2, and 1. All right. So no winner today. That means we're going to bounce the gift card up to $100. But here's the actual answer. So it's 1 in 5 people. And they never do this unless they're absolutely forced to. I think I'm one of those people.
3: I totally believe this. Yeah. It's change their passwords. You know, some websites force you to change your passwords every month or every quarter. But I have to agree. Yeah. I think most people, right?
0: They don't unless they're made to. They've got passwords they like and they stick with them, right? Mm-hmm. Yeah, I suppose so. Well, nobody got it today.

0: Head Games with Foreigner, and you're tuned to the Morning Drive. It's 7:42. I'm John Riley. Look over there. It's Nancy Flagg.
1: Good morning. It's the Stats Heating, Cooling, and Appliance Forecast. Sunny and hot all week. Today we'll see sunshine in 97. Tomorrow, sunny in 97. It's 73 downtown. 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
0: Might want to make a note of this in your stuff to do file. On Thursday, Nancy and I are going to be swinging by Hy-Vee at the shops.
1: Partying at Hy-Vee, man.
0: Yeah, that's correct. And here's why. Miller Lite's there, and Miller Lite is doing a really cool thing with us this year.
1: Oh, yeah.
0: Miller Lite is, so they have like the special area at Soldier Field called the Miller Lite Loft. And they're giving us tickets into that place. So you get to go not only to the tailgate before the game, but then also into the Miller Lite Loft at Soldier Field to watch the Bears in style. First game that we're going to give the tickets away for is the Vikings.
1: So we're going to be at the Hy-Vee Grand Prairie.
0: Yep.
1: Thursday, September 3rd.
0: 4 to 6. And you can sign up to... You can sign up to win the tickets, mm-hmm. and then we're going to draw at the, you know, at 6 and send someone to the game.
1: Okay.
0: It's really cool.
1: Very cool.
0: From Miller Lite and 93.3 The Drive. We'll have more details ahead of Thursday. So, a former winner of American Idol, okay? Former winner of American Idol says, the game is rigged. What? We'll find out what that's all about on The Buzz next.
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7: What's the buzz? Tell me what's happening. What's the buzz? Tell me what's happening. What's
0: all right, it's time for the buzz. The buzz is what is hot. What's buzz, is what is not. It's what America's buzzing about. I saw this morning. I'm like, really? One of the former winners of American Idol go, you know, the game's kind of rigged. Philip Phillips won the American Idol back in 2012, and now he's kind of coming clean about some of his concerns during the competition. He discovered, once he was inside the competition, that apparently his audition, you know, situation and other people's audition situation were not the same. The contestants were treated differently.
1: Okay.
0: He goes, I just went and open auditioned and did went through the whole process. He goes, apparently, according to Phillips, some people had been scouted out by the show ahead of time and were eventually assured they would make it to a certain point in the competition before it ever began.
1: Okay.
0: So they were usually people who worked on the show and they knew somebody and they were, you know, so they're kind of getting their friends in there a little bit.
1: I wonder what American Idol says about that.
0: I don't know. Now, he doesn't say that the whole thing was rigged for cheating. He was just going, there's certain contestants that got a pathway in that wasn't.
1: Does that mean it's rigged?
0: Wasn't a blind audition. Well, I don't know. He says you start realizing that some of these people were scouted. So they were like,
1: well, of course they were.
0: Guaranteed they were going to make it to a certain level. I was like, what?
1: But scouted means that at auditions, because there are auditions all over the country.
0: Right. But then you just keep, you're supposed to keep going to other, you know, things. And he was saying that.
1: I don't know. I look at that a little bit like it's a very gray line. Auditions, scouting, you know, that's what they're designed to do, to find the best talent to bring onto the show. So yeah. I don't know.
0: Basically, he was saying that some of these people were getting on the show and going on the show. They didn't care if they won or not. They just wanted to be on the show.
1: Oh.
0: And so they were scouted to be on the show because they could sing.
1: All right.
0: Anyway, that's what he says.
1: I have an update on one of the current judges for American Idol. Lionel Richie had a little bit of a rough weekend. He didn't, this little story says, well, he didn't make our recent list of older celebrities who must be protected at all costs.
0: Oh, no.
1: But maybe he should have been.
0: Maybe.
1: He was hospitalized Saturday in intensive care. He was actually performing in St. Louis Saturday.
0: Oh, was he really?
1: Where you were.
0: Yeah.
1: And he struggled to finish the show. He even asked for a chair during his final song all night long.
0: In St. Louis. Did it say where he was playing or not?
1: Checked himself into a local hospital. It doesn't say where he was, but apparently he's had similar issues during like a tour date in Minnesota. Yeah. And he had to end that show early.
0: Well, I'll tell you what, we were there in St. Louis to see Todd Rundgren play.
1: You said that was pretty good, huh?
0: Todd Rundgren.
1: He's
0: 78. He sang like he was 25.
1: Okay.
0: I mean, he looks and sounds great. So
1: yeah,
0: that was something.
1: Lionel Richie is 77.
0: Well, I hope he's feeling better.
1: Yeah, absolutely. There's your buzz today.

0: 93.3 The Drive, number one for classic hits. It's Van Halen on The Drive, and I am John Riley, and this is Nancy Flagg, and it's hot outside. 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It's already hot outside. It's 7 o'clock in the morning, 8 o'clock in the morning. Stats Heating, Cooling, and Appliance forecast will hit 97 today and tomorrow, and no sign of it letting up. It looks like all week it's just going to be hot. And we are at 76 in downtown Peoria, coming up after 8 o'clock. I'm telling you what. If you want to, we just talked about Dick Van Dyke earlier, who's 100 years old and is working out harder than I do.
1: Yeah, he is.
0: But sometimes you just have to keep pushing on, right? No matter how old you get. Wait till you hear the story about what a 101-year-old did over the weekend. That's coming up at 8:10 on The Good News, but first this stuff.
1: Heading into this Labor Day weekend, you might want to brace yourself for the prices at the pump. New numbers from Gas Buddy show we're looking at the most expensive Labor Day fuel prices on record, with an average of $4.03 a gallon. That's 87 cents higher than last year, and it beats the previous record from 2012. Tropical Storm Edward is closing in on the Gulf Coast and is forecast to make landfall near the Texas-Louisiana border today. A hurricane watch is in effect for multiple communities, as the fast-developing storm could bring heavy rainfall and gusty winds. Has your sunroof ever exploded? No, I can say mine has not.
0: Never.
1: Apparently it's happening. The sunroofs of automobiles have been spontaneously exploding at a consistently rising pace this year, with 498 reports of sunroofs exploding or shattering, which would set us up for a record in 2026. According to drivers and testers, a common culprit is unnoticed road debris, as well as hot temperatures and simply defects in the sunroof.
0: I have a moonroof. Is that different than a sunroof? I thought it was.
1: No, it's. I think the sunroof and the moonroof are the same. Moonroof.
0: Moonroof is it. I don't know, it opens as opposed to a sunroof, which does not open?
1: Is a moonroof and a sunroof the same thing? Stand by, please.
0: John and Nancy and Google.
1: They are the same thing, John.
0: All right, then I'm fine.
1: I think moonroof is like from the 70s. That's the term. Because you're going to have to stop saying moonroof and just say sunroof.
0: How about if I'm driving at night?
1: No. All right, let's see what's happening on the roads this morning. Here's Ken Zersky.
2: Westbound 74 heading into downtown Peoria. Pretty solid delay starting around Washington before Maine. That goes to the Murray Baker Bridge. Not sure if something might be in the way. That northbound Creep Corps delay will start at the top of the hill. So looks like they are working northbound. That's the Creep Corps Hill down to one lane both directions. And eastbound War Memorial Drive from before Allen Road all the way to I-74 by the Northwoods Mall. It's at its worst. Southbound Route 6 ramps to and from War Memorial Drive are still closed. I'm Ken Zersky, UfferingAutoGroup.com, Traffic 1.
0: Cubs beat the Brewers 17-3 last night and set the franchise record for number of home runs hit in a game. The Cubs hit 9 home runs in that game last night. Isn't that crazy? That's crazy. And they play again tonight. See if we can beat the record. Astros beat the White Sox 6-3. They play again tonight in Houston, and it will be St. Louis and the Dodgers in L.A. tonight at 9 o'clock. And if you'd rather just stay local and watch baseball, the Chiefs are in play all week long. Tonight's game at Dozer Park, 6:35, and their games every day through Sunday.
1: I mean, I think I have to correct myself. I think there are a couple of little differences between the moonroof and the sunroof. One of them is visibility. Sunroofs block all light and outside views unless fully opened. Moonroofs let you see the sky even when shut.
0: See how we're learning all these things? This is so beautiful.
1: And there's different materials that they use.
0: And either one, they explode, though, right? Apparently.
1: Sunroofs. I don't know. 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Sunny and hot today, a high of 97. It's 74 downtown.
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0: 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On the morning drive with John and Nancy, it is 8:13.
1: Good morning. It's a stats, heating, cooling, and appliance forecast. It's going to be a hot week. Sunny and 97 today. Sunny and 97 tomorrow. It's 73 downtown. 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
0: 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All right, so wait till you hear about this 101-year-old birthday party. 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
0: Here's some good news from Jimmy Hernandez. Jimmy Hernandez lives out in California, and he had a birthday party this weekend. He turned 101. Now, how do you celebrate 101 years with a birthday party? He did how all 101-year-old people do it. You jump out of an airplane.
1: Is that how he did?
0: He threw a party. He's a World War II veteran. He marked his birthday with a skydive in California, joined by his grandson and his son. And here's the family talking about it. They said it was a pretty, very cool way to celebrate 101.
14: It's fantastic. Yeah. He's going to continue living his life to the fullest to the end.
15: They didn't believe it, to be honest. I mean... who would jump out of a normal plane?
16: Doctors say it's okay?
15: No. You can't tell him anything. He's going to do it no matter what.
17: To love, to hug, and to kiss. That's all I say.
0: He knows a thing or two, too. This is the second time he's jumped out of an airplane, actually.
1: Really?
0: Yeah, the first time he did it, he was 100.
1: I'll pass.
18: Ain't that news? Ain't that good news?
19: That's what I got for y'all today.

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0: We'll even bring it to you so you can keep working.

0: Whoa, that's Loverboy. And that's here on the Morning Drive with John and Nancy. It's 8:26, the Stats Heating, Cooling, and Appliance Forecast. It is a clothing optional Tuesday. I'm just telling you. Sunny and hot in 97. Holy cow. Sunny and 97 again tomorrow. We're just kind of in that pattern. 76 is where we are already in downtown Peoria. Coming up here in just a second, the School of Rock today. It's very interesting. We'll find out what happens when Billy Squire channeled his inner Tom Jones. We'll play the result in just a few.
1: If you're planning to hit the road this Labor Day weekend, be prepared to pay more at the pump, according to new data from Gas Buddy. Average gas prices have climbed to $4.03 per gallon, making this the most expensive Labor Day for fuel on record. Bradley University is moving forward with its women's premier club sports programs, and they've picked a familiar face to lead the way. Longtime Peoria educator and coach Rob Penny is the new head coach for Bradley's first ever women's flag football program. It's part of a wider effort at the university to add five new women's club programs. And the Chicago Cubs are launching a scripted rom-com series titled Nine Innings to Love, set to premiere on their TikTok account this Friday. Inspired by fans forming connections at Cubs games, the series will unfold over nine innings through 17 short episodes.
0: Any precedent for this or other teams doing
1: this? No, I don't know.
0: They're just creating a TV show or a TikTok show?
1: Yeah, it seems kind of like I haven't seen anything like that before. Like on a Cubs, like a baseball team's page. So we'll see. Let's check traffic. Here's Ken Zerski.
2: Big delay there, westbound 74 East Peoria side from Pinecrest. Just solid traffic going down the hill. Yeah, it's an accident on the bridge. It looks like the left lane is blocked, and already the flyover ramp is stacked up going to the Bob Michael Bridge. If you're on the Creve-Coeur Hill, that's a northbound delay that we've been seeing this morning. So it looks like they are working at least to start northbound or from the top of the hill. No major delays now, Route 6, but that eastbound War Memorial drives on the brakes at Allen. Keep everyone connected online with fast, reliable performance from i3 Broadband's 100% fiber to the home network. 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
0: All right, so a couple things from the Cubs game last night. So one, they beat the Brewers, which is good because they trail the Brewers in the division, and the Cubs won 17-3 last night at Wrigley Field. Two, the Cubs set their franchise record for most home runs in a single game. The Cubs hit 9 home runs yesterday, and I think the Major League record is 10, but that's the Cubs record, 9 home runs. And the really weird thing is, Pete Crow Armstrong didn't hit any of those 9 home runs. Not one.
1: Not one.
0: And he's like the big home run guy. So I don't know what happened there. Nancy got to see a walk-off leadoff leadoff home run from PCA on Saturday, right?
1: And then he hit 2 more home runs. One with one person on base and then another with 2 people on base.
0: It's fun to see the leadoff home run. I bet that was a raucous time. Anyway, Cubs play again tonight at Wrigley Field. Let's see if we can set some more records. Astros beat the White Sox out in Houston 6-3. They play again tonight as well, and the Cardinals are on the road to play the Dodgers tonight, so it's West Coast. It'll be a 9 o'clock first pitch, our time. And we got baseball in Peoria. The Chiefs are playing tonight at 6:35 at Dozer Park and every day all the way through Sunday.
1: 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Sunny in 97 today, sunny in 97 tomorrow. Just a hot week. It's 74 downtown.
0: Hear what it sounds like when rocker Billy Squire channels his inner Tom Jones. We'll play it for you on the School of Rock next.
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15: It will test your head and your mind and your brain, too.
0: So I'm Billy Squire. I went into the studio back in the early 80s to do a new record. He decided he was going to channel Tom Jones.
1: Okay.
0: Not impersonate Tom Jones. You know, Tom Jones, the British singer. Not unusual to be loved. What's new, pussycat? Tom Jones.
1: Mm-hmm.
0: And he says, I wasn't trying to do an impersonation of him. I just wanted to kind of bring that energy where no woman can resist him. You okay. know, and powerless against his charms, which was kind of Tom Jones' shtick. So he said, every time I went in to record the song, I just put on my inner Tom Jones, and eventually it clicked. And it's just kind of weird because you would have never envisioned that unless you actually heard this from Billy Squire himself, that he was doing Tom Jones in this song, but he swears he is. It turned out to be a big hit for him, and it's also the flip side. The B-side was one of the great Christmas songs of all time, Christmas is the Time to Say I Love You, okay. That one from Billy Squire. But anyway, here's Billy Squire. Doing Tom Jones, doing Billy Squire on the School of Rock.

0: Jamie's got a gun as Aerosmith, and you are tuned to The Morning Drive with John and Nancy. It is 8:43.
1: 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Sunny and 97 today, sunny and 97 tomorrow at 76 downtown. 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
0: All right, here we are. Here we are. Three things we learned on the show today. We learned that starting a new month, maybe it's time to reset your kindness meter.
1: That's right.
0: Do something small and kind for somebody, and let's just get off on the right foot. A lot of great suggestions for little moments of kindness on our Facebook page this morning. Add yours, please.
1: We did learn also that it is a new month, so there's a whole lot coming up, including the NFL season kicking off next Wednesday. Labor Day is next Monday, and autumn is right around the corner. The first day of fall is Tuesday, September 22nd. Our question impossible today is one out of five people say they never do this unless they're forced to do this.
6: Clean out their car?
15: Would it be skydiving?
16: How about apologize?
0: Those are all good. But nobody got it today. Actually, one out of five people say they never
1: change their password.
0: Unless they're forced to.
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0: All right, so no winner today. That means it's a $100 gift card to the Burger Barge for QI tomorrow morning at 7:10. Come on back and win it. It's Billy Idol on the drive.

0: 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Journey sounding good this morning. On the morning drive, it is 8:57.
1: Hello, good morning. It's a Stats Heating, Cooling, and Appliance forecast. It's just going to be hot all week. Sunny and 97 today and tomorrow at 77 downtown.
0: All right, let's check traffic now. Here comes Ken Zersky.
2: Westbound I-74 is getting better now after an accident was cleared up on the Murray Baker Bridge. Just watch for a tight spot there coming down the hill. Northbound on the Creve Coeur Hill is slow from Poplar Street, and southbound at the bottom from Wesley. That road work continues down to one lane both directions. And eastbound War Memorial Drive clearing out now, just heavy approaching Sterling Glen. This Thursday from 4 to 7, join Grand Prairie Hy-Vee for a special first responder steak dinner. 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

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Hi there. 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

my lovely Patti Smyth. 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I am JY. He is Steve Miller. 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It's called Fly Like an Eagle on 93.3 The Drive.

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Can you blame her? 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This is the Beatles buttoning up the first hour of 3 hours commercial free to start your workday. 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

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Yesterday, I don't know if you celebrated or not, but yesterday was National Trail Mix Day. 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

93.3 The Drive, number one for classic hits. That's T-Rex, Bang a Gong. Really good cover of that from, remember the band Power Station with Robert Palmer, and it had a couple of the guys from Duran Duran in it? They did a good job on that one as well. My name is J.Y. His name is John Mellencamp. Hurts So Good, 93.3 The Drive, number one for classic hits.

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A truck loaded with more than 50,000 cans of Pabst Blue Ribbon was stolen in California. Police say the PBR has a street value of up to $60. Wow. Tom Petty,

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So the new Miss USA is also a mom, so congratulations to her. 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

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We're getting ready to kick off a flashback lunch, taking it back into the early 80s. That's coming up. 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
16: The Stats Heating, Cooling, and Appliance Forecast. We are looking at, sunshine, hot, high 94. Tonight, mostly clear with an overnight low of 76. Wednesday, sunny and hot, and a high of 95. 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

93.3 The Drive, number one for classic hits. JY here with you. Question Impossible 710 with John and Nancy. 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

93.3 The Drive, number one for classic hits. JY here with you. Hope you're having yourself a great Tuesday. Hopefully you're staying cool. Got the pets inside, I hope. If we're looking at a heat index over 100. If you have any elderly folks in your life that you need to check on, make sure you do that. Make sure you stay hydrated. We want you safe and sound as we... Summer's not quite done with us, despite it being the first day of September. CCR, down on the corner.

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1: 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Today you had sunshine. It's hot. Heat index is going to be over 100. Tonight, clear with an overnight low of 76. Wednesday, sunny and hot. High 95, well over 100 for that heat index. 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
12: 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Today we got sunshine, hot, high of 94. Tonight, clear, low of 76. And then Wednesday, sunny and hot with a high of 95. 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

93.3 The Drive, number one for classic hits. John and Nancy are going to be at Hy-Vee Grand Prairie. That's 7610 North Orange Prairie in Peoria. That's going down this Thursday, the 3rd, from 4 to 6, for your chance to win a pair of Chicago Bears tickets for September 20th's home game against the Vikings. And that includes VIP in the Miller Lite Loft. So that should be very, very cool. John and Nancy, 4 to 6, Hy-Vee Grand Prairie, Thursday.

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23: The Stats Heating, Cooling, and Appliance Forecast. Today, sunshine, hot, high 94. Tonight, mostly clear with an overnight low of 76. Wednesday, sunny and hot with a high of 95. 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

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My name is JY. 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

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Yes, I know it's only Tuesday, but it's never too early to start thinking about Friday, and especially lunch on Friday, and especially when we're delivering it to you from our friends at Hickory River Smokehouse. We'll bring the barbecue. 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
19: The Stats Heating, Cooling, and Appliance forecast today. Hot sunshine, high 94, heat index over 100. Tonight, clear, low of 76, and Wednesday, sunny and hot once again with a high of 95. 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

You really got me, little Van Halen there. 93.3 The Drive, number one for classic hits. School's back in, but summer isn't over yet. Still got about 21 days left of it. 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Little Yacht Rock Radio. We dial it down just a little bit. Hall & Oates, Christopher Cross, Michael McDonald, Toto, Kenny Loggins, and more. 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

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Hi there, JY with you. We got Bruce Springsteen on the way, Fleetwood Mac, and a man who needs no introduction, but we'll give him one anyway, Tom Petty. I Won't Back Down on The Drive. Well, I'm

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20: The Stats Heating, Cooling, and Appliance forecast today, it's hot. Sunny and hot, high of 94 tonight. Going to be a warm night. Overnight low of 76 and clear skies. Wednesday, sunny and hot, high 95. Heat index, we're in a heat advisory, by the way, but we got the high 95. That heat index will be well over 100. So, hydrate. 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And that is going to do it for me. Steck is coming up next, and he's got you all the way till 7 o'clock. I will leave you with a little Journey. Don't stop believing. 93.3 The Drive, number one for classic hits. Have a great day.

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Goo Goo Dolls. Slide 93.3, the Drive Deck Show. Let's get after it. September the 1st. Yeah. Guns N' Roses on the Drive.

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0: 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Life on the road with Bob, my friends. Welcome to a Tuesday, Taco Tuesday, September.
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0: Yep, it's September, kids. There's a little Earth, Wind, and Fire for you. 93.3 The Drive. Man, feels like we're in the dead of summer, too, with all this heat. So do have a heat advisory going on until about 7 o'clock tonight. So I've got your forecast here in just a few minutes. But, it's September the 1st, a big Tuesday. No rhyme or reason day. There's such a thing as National No Rhyme or Reason Day, but there you go. So celebrate something, I guess. Hey, coming up this Thursday, we've teamed up, and we'll give all the details at 933thedrive.com, but John and Nancy are going to be out and about at the Hy-Vee Grand Prairie. We have teamed up with Miller Lite and Chicago Bears football. 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And the next one coming up is September the 20th, home game against the Vikings. It's the VIP, the loft. It's the Miller Lite loft. Yeah, we're going to set you up with nice prizes and these tickets. So 4 to 6 this Thursday, Hy-Vee Grand Prairie. Be out there. 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
0: Yep, John and Nancy are going to be out and about at the Hy-Vee Shops at Grand Prairie coming up 4 to 6, coming up on Thursday for Chicago Bears football, Miller Lite. All right, drive weather, your stats, heating, cooling, and appliance forecast, a hot, sticky 97 today, down to 76 tonight, 97 tomorrow. Looks like 96 coming up on a Thursday. 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Through the summer of 69. It's Brian Adams,

There's some Sticks and Renegade, 93.3 The Drive. Celebrating birthdays, anniversaries today. Yep, happy anniversary to you. Birthday, happy birthday to you. You're in good company. I just saw this Barry Gibb of the Bee Gees, 80 years young today. And I think he's the oldest. He is the big brother to Maurice, Robin, and Andy. And sadly, he's the only surviving member and brother of the Gibb family. But Barry had an impressive list of some great music throughout the years. Some live concert footage here for you that we put together of a lot of Barry's biggest hits. A little montage. Happy birthday today, Barry Gibb of the Bee Gees. Here's some old material here for you.

0: John Travolta. Happy birthday today. Yeah, Barry Gibb, 80.
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5: An accident in Peoria County on Route 9 just east of Route 24. So that's Route 9 heading towards the Pekin Bridge. That's right as you turn onto Route 9. So we're seeing a left turn lane back up on southbound Route 24. No major delays. Route 6, a little bit tight south of Radnor, but all lanes are open now at the interchange of Route 6 and War Memorial Drive. That includes the eastbound War Memorial Drive ramp to southbound Route 6. Creve Corp. Both directions, slow on the hill. 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
0: All right, the stats, heating, cooling, and appliance forecast, and just hot and sticky all this week. A heat advisory till 7 o'clock this evening, 97 for high, down to 76 this evening, 97 tomorrow, 96 coming up on Thursday. 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

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There's the Edgar Winner Group. 93.3 The Drive. The arrival of this happens this month into the season. Yes. It's all part of your brain tease coming up in just a few minutes here. Let's do some Van Halen. 93.3 The Drive.

0: there. Some Pink Floyd, 93.3 The Drive, number one for classic hits. All right, time for the brain tease today. See if we can figure this one out. It's an easy one, yeah.
1: Hey, think you are smart? Steck gets in your head with the brain tease.
0: It is the arrival of this. 22% of people say this marks the end of summer, and fall welcomes in this with open arms. What do you think it is? The arrival of this. And we'll share the answer next. Part of your brain tease today. This is Joan Jett, 93.3 The Drive.

0: There's a Joan Jett, 93.3 The Drive. John and Nancy are going to be out and about coming up this Thursday at the Hy-Vee at the Shops at Grand Prairie, and your chance to be scoring Bears football tickets. Yes, we have teamed up with Miller Lite and Chicago Bears football. These are for all the home games, and what you're going to register for is the September 20th game at home against the Vikings. And if you win that, well, you got a nice little package put together here for you. It's VIP on the Miller Lite Loft, which is very nice. So we got all the details about this, 933thedrive.com. But, 4 to 6 coming up at the Shops at Grand Prairie on Thursday with John and Nancy. All right, brain tease. Figure it out, yeah?
1: Hey, think you are smart? Steck gets in your head with the brain tease.
0: So it is the arrival of this. 22% of people think this marks the end of summer when this arrives, and fall welcomes this with open arms. Did you happen to guess pumpkin spice? Yep. The arrival of the pumpkin spice flavors, whether it's coffee, candles, food, whatever it may be. Ta-da! Yeah. Tis the season.
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0: Stats, heating, cooling, and appliance forecast. A hot 97 today, down to 75 tonight, 97 tomorrow. Just hot all this week, and we do have a heat advisory all this week. Heat indices up to like 104, 105 all this week. So just awful doggone hot. 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Rocket Man, Elton John. It's on the drive.

is the Scorpions, 93.3 The Drive. All right, number of the day. We're going to send you to Hollywood. Da-da-da-da-da, Hollywood. Yeah, for my number of the day today. Zeppelin. It's on The Drive.

0: 3-3 The Drive. Hey, coming up on Thursday, we're going to be kicking this off. We're kicking off football season. Welcome to September, everybody. Yes, are you ready for it? You ready for football season? We got plenty of NFL and college football to get underway, and we have teamed up with Miller Lite and Chicago Bears, and a lot of the home games, we're going to give you tickets. How would you like to have tickets to see the Bears? Well, it's simple. All you have to do, we got different stops. We'll let you know where we're going to be, and one of the first stops is Hy-Vee at the Shops at Grand Prairie coming up this Thursday, September the 3rd, from 4 to 6. Give you a chance to sign up. Got the we're going to set you up with the Miller Lite Loft, which is very nice. It's very classy. It's very expensive. And we come across that to send you to a home game, a home Bears game. So the first game will be September the 20th, home game against the Vikings.
1: Yeah.
0: And you get to go. So, place to be, Hy-Vee, Shops at Grand Prairie, 4 to 6, and it's this Thursday, all right? Chicago Bears tickets with Miller Lite, and you, good luck to you. All right, that's your number of the day today. We're going to send you to Hollywood.

0: number of the day today is number 16, and there are 16, that's what they say, there's 16 stars on the Hollywood Walk of Fame where people are only identified by one name, such as Pink, or Liberace, or Roseanne, or even Slash of Guns N' Roses. There you go. So Hollywood, 16. Single names. It's the more you know.
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4: It's back to normal at Route 24 and Route 29. An accident there was in the left turn lane on southbound Route 24. That's the Pekin Junction or the Peoria County side of the Route 9 Pekin Bridge. Not bad on Route 6, just reduced speeds through the work zone. Maybe a little more crowded north of Knoxville. The Route 6 southbound ramps to and from War Memorial Drive are back open. The backup now in Creve Coeur will start in East Peoria at the Cedar Street Bridge, head southbound onto the Creve Coeur Hill with the road work. So it is a big southbound backup, and northbound is just tight through the work zone. Keep everyone connected online with fast, reliable performance from i3 Broadband's 100% fiber to the home network. 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
0: All right, basically, you just need to know it's going to be hot and sticky all this week. We do have a heat advisory all this week. 97 for a high, 75 for the low tonight, and 97 tomorrow. Looks like 96 coming up on Thursday. 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

Flyers from Kansas. It's go home time. It's official. Mr. Fred. Coming to you from the 93.3 The Drive studios. 5 o'clock drive home. Let's do it. Robert Palmer, everybody. Let's go home. Stay cool. Yes. Addicted to love. It's on The Drive.

0: random factoid of the day about Ralph the Dog. Ralph the Dog from the Muppet Show. Whether it's TV shows or movies from the Muppets, he's the one that plays the most instruments. Yeah, a little fun factoid for you.
1: I want you
0: coming up
1: to want me.

0: me. There's the boys from Rockford. 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Got your random factoid today about Ralph the dog from the Muppet Show.
1: Hey, it won't make you smarter,
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1: It's Dex Factoid of the Day.
0: Ralph the dog has played more instruments of any Muppets, whether it's on television or the movies, throughout the years. Yeah, like 8 of them. Well, he's best known as playing the piano. He's always seen Ralph behind the piano, but he's played 8 other instruments, too. Ralph first appeared back in 1962, and I had to go back and look at some YouTube videos. A series of Purina Dog Chow commercials back in the early 60s. Also playing the silly surgeon known as Dr. Bob on the reoccurring sketch of the Veterinarian's Hospital. Kind of like General Hospital around here. Anyway, but I mentioned Ralph played 8 other instruments that included the organ, accordion, banjo, bongos, the harmonica, trombone, ukulele, and best known as playing the piano. Ralph the dog from the Muppets. Matter of fact, here's Ralph behind the piano right now.
4: Cuddle, stop.

0: Dog, everybody. Part of the better part of the Muppets. There you go. More you know.
1: 3-3. The Drive.
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0: All right, just hot and sticky out there. Going to drop down about 75 tonight, 97 tomorrow, 96 coming up on Thursday. We do have a heat advisory all this week as well. 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

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John and Nancy, 4 to 6, broadcasting at the Hy-Vee at Shops of Grand Prairie this Thursday. 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

0: There's some heart. 93.3 The Drive. All right, well, our weekly drawing is tomorrow. 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

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Oh, little John Waits. John had a great, successful solo career after he left the Babies. 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

Oh, gonna send you to Swing Town. Steve Miller Band, 93.3 The Drive. Got your dad joke on the way in just a few minutes here. I'm getting enough dad jokes. People sending me up. Either they text me or message me. And yeah, I got one I'll share with you here in just a few minutes. It's Minute Work, 93.3 The Drive.

0: made it work. All right, got a flashback weekend coming up. We'll kick that off at 5 coming up on Friday. John and Nancy back tomorrow at 6:10. They got Who Are You? A little contest for you. Of course, 7:10's Question Impossible. 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Here we go. 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
0: All right, clearing out at 75 tonight. Your Stats Heating, Cooling, and Appliance forecast is the hot, sticky week. We do have a heat advisory in effect as well. 97 for a high again tomorrow, 96 coming up on Thursday, and that heat's going to carry into the weekend. Yeah. 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They're there when you need them, whether it's in person, online, mobile, telephone. 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
0: Yeah, big September the 1st. Happy birthday, Barry Gibb. Last of the remaining of the Gibbett brothers. Barry Gibb of the Bee Gees. 80 years young today. Well, it all began in 1967, and I forgot it began with a young guitarist known as Boz Scaggs joins the Steve Miller Band, a band at the time, a blues band led by childhood friend Steve Miller. Of course, the rest is history. 1977, Blondie signed their first major record deal. That was featuring a former Playboy bunny, Deborah Harry. Yeah, Debbie used to be a Playboy in New York City at the Bunny Club. Yeah, anyway, big contract signed this day in 77. 81 brought us the Private Eyes album from Hull & Oates. And in 1984, good for her, after a 25-year career, Tina Turner had her first solo hit, What's Love Got to Do With It? It was big in 1984. Now, that song was originally written by Cliff Richard. Cliff kind of just rejected it. And then it was offered to Donna Summer. Donna sat on it for a couple years, but never recorded it. Tina took it under her wing. It made it a number one hit in 1984. The rest is history. There you go. Rock and roll history for September the 1st.
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0: 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Stuff can happen that you got to know better. I'm just grateful I got sober in 88.